0: ahead.
1: The female subject involved is no longer on scene. Myself and Campbell County were out with the male party in a sharp curve just on North Freeway, just above North Van Marina.
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2: 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Papa Delta 52215. Is it red? Crest for 300.

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3: 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Driver initially stopped right at Miller Road.
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0: 170, that tag comes back to a white 2018 Chevy Impala to a Lisa Petrie of Whitman Hollow Road in LaFollette, showing expired as of 10/31/2025. NSR insurance confirmed.
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1: All right. 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Negative local is negative NTIC. 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
1: 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And we're advised to have it out by nightfall.
2: Having stuff.
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2: Harrisonville Highway at Lambton Road on 339 Bravo Foxtrot, Bravo Kilo, 339 Bravo Foxtrot, Bravo Kilo to white Toyota, and I've had a white Silverado pull up behind me.
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0: And it's spelled how at Boss Irwin, Tennessee 334, Bravo November, Victor X-ray. It's a silver Nissan.
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0: one for us. I've got one by the name of Edinburgh. Anna Marie Rodriguez Hernandez. Date of birth is going to be 6/7/85. Six, we come down here. Affirmative. 76, I'm not 25.
1: 3-6.

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If you would show me on the extra patrol on Apple Tree Drive, please.

0: Anna Maria Hernandez, 67-95, showing revoked since February 6th of 2012. No prior driving on revoked. Negative local sensiosity.
1: Will you add that to the traffic, radio traffic in this card, so I can get her social?

0: go ahead.
1: You can show me in service. I'll touch him over us. She's gonna stand by and wait on us. Over.
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2: Regents.

0: 126. I have a domestic problem. Stardust Lane. Female advised that she's in the middle of the lake with her boyfriend, and he is refusing to take her back to the shore to allow her to get to her vehicle, and is continually pushing her into the water. The line disconnected, and I've tried to contact her back with no answer. I did contact TWRA. They're advising that they will have somebody en route, but would like for us to send officers. I did put the coordinates in the card.
1: Copy.
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0: 76, I'm in service for Red Warner. One 17.
1: 1-17.
0: You have me that call at Stardust Lane, please.
1: Sir, you want me to put you on the call with 165?
0: Yes, just have me the card, please.
1: Copy, I got you on it.

0: Go ahead.
1: 153-158-029.
0: Great.
1: One sixty-five.
0: Sir, one of the Andersonville units is going to be staging on scene. He advised that he's going to have the rescue boat, and he will be able to take y'all out on the water if need be.
1: Just out of curiosity, is that GPS coordinates, is that hanging in Anderson or Campbell?

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0: 27. Good.
1: 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Hello there.
0: Edward Wilson Cobb, he's going to be valid. Negative locals and also negative MPS. Yeah, Cobb, sir.
2: Cobb.
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3: Copy, stand by.
1: 125 direct to 126. I spoke to two CWRA officers that were sitting here at Park Lane, and they both advised they didn't need their help out there. They said it wasn't physical in nature.

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0: 126. I spoke with PWR Dispatch and Sir Rosen. That the officers said to stand by for a moment.
1: Copy. We're out here on the dock.

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0: 100 Yarnell Road, Tennessee, Bravo, Quebec, Yankee, 7448. Bravo, Quebec, Yankee, 7448. Still on a red Hyundai Elantra.

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2: 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So, black Corolla.
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1: How about with a disabled vehicle, no receivers, across from getting go? Can you advise Clinton they have a DAV or MVA? Stand by.

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0: it.
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2: Line 17, do you have traffic?
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1: Copy. Thank you, sir.
2: 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You can show myself in 126 in service.

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1: 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Anderson County's out with a disabled vehicle. They're just requesting an officer to assist the traffic control.
0: Great to know.

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0: 100 Carden Farm Road on Arizona, Charlie Tango Yankee 1583. Charlie Tango Yankee 1583. Son of a black Kia Carnival.
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1: I'm requesting for you to meet them on Stardust Lane for transport.
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0: 28.
1: Good. 28, they have somebody coming to remove the vehicle from the roadway. I'll be standing by until they get here.
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0: Go ahead.
1: Clinton Highway at Edgemore Road, Tennessee, 222, Bravo, Papa, Quebec Hotel, so why not Pacific?
2: Good. Jesse Windecker, he's going to be valid out of Kentucky. They send transcripts for theirs. Looks like the last thing he had was a speeding ticket back at 8:15 in 2025.
3: 10-4. He is showing valid.
2: That's affirmative. Nah, so the vehicle is registered to Avis, so I can't give you an insurance information on it.
3: 10-4. He provided me some. I appreciate it.

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Tennessee, 862, Bravo, Juliet, Zulu, Quebec, 862, Bravo, Juliet, Zulu, Quebec, 100 block of North Severs, shown on a white Civic.

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1: 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Just contacted EMS. She's requesting a medical help. She's out. She's placed in EMS transport. Start hitting this way, please.
2: 10-4, I'm in the hole. 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
0: Lake City Highway, Nuclear Branch, 244, Bravo, Papa, Delta, Charlie, to Silver, Isuzu, I believe.

0: on traffic stop.
1: 125.
0: Lee Lexie Highway, Duncan Road, Kentucky, Papa 5, Lima, 759, it's on a Buick.

0: 165.
1: Sir, if you can be en route to the subway in Rocky Top. We have Rocky Top units out there dealing with a road rage incident that occurred in the county.
0: 10-4, en route. Mm-hmm. 76, status local, some more, please. Repeating 085-262-891.
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1: 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The second is going to be out of Tennessee. It's going to be 104-792-871. Should I check both of them locals, Knoxville?
0: Copy.

0: 170.
1: I
0: have a commercial burglar alarm showing 2240 Lake City Highway. It's going to be the Dollar General store. Alarm is showing a front door entry exit alarm. Alarm company has not contacted the key holder.
1: Cancel. Okay. This passenger is showing one in the system. Cancel, I'll be with you momentarily as I get my return.

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I'll be back in service.

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1: Yeah, go ahead.
0: Krista Smith, date of birth 11/20/1989. I did find a Tennessee OLO for her. She has a Class C corrective lenses restriction. Local stops, Campbell, Kathy. There are other subjects that are favor. And then Valley, Class D, negative Knox, Campbell. Showing one of the system, waiting to be signed. We do not have it in hand.

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0: Edgemore, South Hollywood, Tennessee, 939, Bravo Golf, Hotel Sierra, to Silver 4 Rock.

0: 28, have a noise complaint for you. 371 Frank Price Boulevard, apartment 11. People in the apartment, below them state that these people are banging and hammering on something. This is an ongoing problem.
1: Wow. If you call dispatch.
2: Appreciate you. You said apartment 11, correct?
0: That's affirmative, sir. That's where the noise is coming from.
2: Copy that, thank you.
3: I'll be in that one. 126. In service assist.
1: Stop.
0: Just be advised, this is, looks like back in 25 February of this year, May of this year, we've had complaints on noise from the apartment.
2: Appreciate it.

0: 983 Bravo Charlie Quebec Charlie came back to the black 2008 Saturn Outlook to a living trust out of Clinton. Valid. Negative stolen. Insurance is confirmed.
1: Tony, show me on the area.
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0: I was able to get a phone number, though.
1: Copy. Stand by. I've been in contact with apartment 11.
0: Crazy.
2: Go ahead.
3: They've got help on the way a few minutes out. Let me stand by for a few.
2: Got it.

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0: Also, THP is on scene.
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0: 28. Spoke with both parties, informed them both about the ordinances for in the city for noise. Also told both of them to direct their complaints to the apartment complex. They'll both be quiet for the night. I'll be back in service.
1: 386.
2: Brown Circle.
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0: Von Fettenberg. Vehicle's been pushed out of the roadway. I'm sorry.
1: Cop. 26
2: in Castle. I got around the truck.
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North Saber is going to be on a motorcycle, Tennessee tag, Foxtrot Whiskey 6 Sierra 9, Foxtrot Whiskey 6 Sierra 9.

0: 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I got a Tennessee DL for status of local NCIC.
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0: with him, Hensley. He's going to be violent, negative vocals, negative intensity.
1: Copy, thank you.
2: Does that individual have a motorcycle endorsement?

0: have a parking complaint at Walmart on the kind of lane. The shift manager advises there's a large RV and trailer parked in front of the building, up near the front of the building. Been there for over an hour. He'd like to see if he can make contact with somebody to ask them to move the vehicle in front of the property.
1: Appreciate it, Ralph.

0: 27.
1: 27.
0: I'm going to be out with a male subject in a black Durango here at Advanced Auto Park, South Charles Sievers.
1: Okay, what kind of subject are you out with?
0: It's a white male, black over gray. He'll be in a black Durango. He's made an entry into the building. I'm going to check and see his ID.

0: 28.
1: Did that manager give a location of these vehicles?
0: He said it was right in front of the store.
1: Copy. I'm not seeing any RVs parked in the parking lot, front or back. I'm seeing several tractor trailers, however, they're all marked Walmart.
0: Very easy. I'm going to call back and start the one that's actually from one down on the highway. He didn't realize he called you.
2: Clinton Highway, that's old Clinton Highway, his own parking lot.
0: Copy that.
2: Z678. Bravo, Papa, Foxtrot, Victor. It's a red Camry.
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2: Go.

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1: 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He meant to tell me he was at the McDonald's by the Walmart. You don't have to worry about going by there. The vehicle's moving over to the travel center.

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0: Tennessee, 147-178-140.

0: Hey, Houston McGill, 12-4, is valid, Class D, correct defense of restriction, native locals, NCIC, not.
1: Got me, thank you.

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1: 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Rick Moore.
0: Cough. 165. Sir, with Brad's call to be handled by Valens, reference to 2203 Hines Creek Road. Claims like to speak to an officer in regards to a female named April Armani, threatening to harm him after he called him to face the post of her daughters. It can be handled by phone.

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Being shown on a silver Hyundai Elantra.

0: 27. 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Sir, I'll be in service. 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There was a language barrier with him and his vehicle.
1: Precinct.

0: 27. 27. 27. I'm going to be out. It'll be the 100 block of, correction, the 600 block of Hillcrest, I think. It'll be the gravel lot here above Clinton High School football field.
1: Check what you read.
0: Sorry about that. I'm going to be out with a silver Ford Max, Tennessee registration 6997 India Alpha. 6997 India Alpha. Appears to be occupied times one.

2287. They came back to Mary Cordell out of Rocky Top, not showing a stolen record. On a 2013 Ford TMX, expiration of 3 of 2027.

0: 27. Tennessee DL, status local, NCIC. I believe Campbell's out of NCIC.
1: That's correct, sir. There's nothing wrong with it.
0: Airport. Yeah, she don't care. Tennessee 134-871-695. 134-871-695.

0: right, that's going to come back to Mary Cordell. She's going to be valid, negative vocals and negative attempts.
1: 10-4, thank you.

0: 27. I'll be in service. Female 6, okay.
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0: 27. They came back to a 1989 Jeep Commander.
1: 126.
0: Expiration of 3 of 2027. Registered to an Andy Rickman. Rickdon.
1: In service.
0: Out of Clinton.
1: Copy. Check,
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1: 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I went in service. He checked okay.
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Red morning.

0: Gray Nissan, be at the Gengo by the interstate, occupied by one individual, appears to be slumped over, possibly flipping his vehicle. I have a Georgia registration when you're ready. Going to be a Georgia registration, Echo, Delta, Delta, 587, Echo, Delta, Delta, 587.
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28. They came back to a 2023 Nissan Altima, gray in color. 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

0: 27. Final on that, stops Palm Beam. Here at Get and Go on South Charles.
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Okay, I've got it coming by bird shoot.

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1: Harold, he's going to be valid. Negative NCIC, negative local.
0: Temple, you don't care when you put a note in this card that my body camera was not functioning. I've got it restarted now.

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1: Very good.

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0: Melissa Marino, Marino, 12-3-94. Should be out of North Carolina.
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1: Can we go over off to you, please?

173. Was finally able to locate OLN for her. She's officially negative. Local with NCIC with correct spelling.

be providing transport back to a residence in the area to hopefully retrieve some items for the subject. 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

0: and we'll be past it.
1: Oh, 131.
0: I'm out with a disabled vehicle in the middle of the road, North Freeway at Andersonville Pike in Knox County. There's a wrecker here. I'm just about to check in more information.
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1: 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They, there's a lot of oil in the roadway. 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
0: Briefing.

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1: Gonna be what appears to be 219 Bull Run Road with the subject and mileage 65255.

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1: You have 207 Bull Run?
0: Yes, 207, 207.
1: Racing 207.

0: 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I have another North Carolina ID when you're ready.
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1: Versus a female, Veronica, Ramos, Romeo, Alpha, Mike, Oscar, Sierra, 10, 11, 2000.
2: Recent, wasn't it?
1: Bank male, 3-0, spelling Alpha. Other last name, Golf, Romeo, Echo, Golf, Parker, Romeo, Indian.

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1: 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Also, check that subject, Knox County. So, Maria Mendoza Torres.

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0: 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I'll be in service from here with a report. I'll be off duty.
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History shows 5 accidents, property owners. 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

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Should come back to a should come back to a

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0: 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I got a Tennessee DL for status and history, please.
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first in Washington and Dallas, and later working in DIP. History shows that he fired no license in 2005. Property damage, and a 10-4 being

0: 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Copy of Tennessee registration for read bag. I need the expiration. Tennessee, Bravo, Romeo, Juliet, 5146. Bravo, Romeo, Juliet, 5146.
1: April.
0: Copy, thank you.

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Go. Traffic stop, 600 block North Cedars. It's going to be on that tag, Bravo Romeo Juliet, 5146, displayed on that port. Focus, orange in color. We're going to be pulling into O'Reilly's.

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Hi, Bob. I'm going to block him, Captain. Yeah, 696, Bravo Juliet, Delta Zulu. 696, Bravo Juliet, Delta Zulu. To October 4th.

Thank you.

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History includes two accidents, personal injury, and five speeding. The most recent is April 22.

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1: Go ahead.
0: 217, traffic stop, 300 block, South Severs. 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It's going to be displayed on a black Chevy Trex.
1: Hurry, please. 15, cat stop. On a block, stop.
2: 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Yeah, great, Triple X Park.

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0: 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But...
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1: It's going to be 101-027-317. 101-027-317.
0: Hurry, please.
2: I'll be available. That's okay.
0: Hurry, please.

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1: Go ahead.
0: 176. Complaint of a traffic hazard at near 325 Wells Road. Some caller states there are three cows walking down the middle of the road.
2: Copy. Do we have any information on owners there?
0: We are checking.

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0: I do show on the list at 185 Strader Road. There are possible cows or one, but I am unable to make contact by phone.
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0: 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I've come all the way down Cruz Grove, GOA.
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1: Edgemore, Clinton Highway, on 689, Bravo, Quebec, Lima, Victor. 689, Bravo, Quebec, Lima, Victor, to Black Toyota Tundra.
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traffic stop right here at Clinton High School on Hillcrest, right on the Dragon Lane. Copy, 217 traffic stop right here, Clinton High School, on Hillcrest, Tennessee, Mike Alpha 4548, Mike Alpha 4548, displayed on a black GMC Sierra pickup truck.

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1: Zachary Reagan, dialing. 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

0: 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But C-15 have a different lobby for questions. 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
1: Across is Lou Allen Hollis.
2: 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I am. Go ahead.
3: That is the William Snyder, 312-81, is suspended. Looks like for failure to appear for Oliver Springs. He's negative locals in Tennessee.
2: Copy.

0: he advisory does, and how recent and how often.
1: There is several, but his last was 7/12/25.
0: Copy. And the vehicle is registered to him.
1: Affirmative.

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0: It's going to be Tennessee DL number 147026595.

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1: 169, were you able to confirm insurance?
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0: One male detained, 1300. 110.
3: We clear that foul mountain on traffic. 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
0: Race 8, 31 direct.
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0: Drake, 136. Do you need assistance?
1: 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Thank you, though.
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1: Copy, I'll be in route. I'll be en route from Sweet City.
0: 3.
1: Ah. 218, you'll probably get through before I do. I'm on Market Street heading that way.

0: 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Your status?
1: 36, I'm okay. Also, you can show this male no longer detained.
0: Perfect.

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0: Forever Coast Whiskey says that on the cross the highway, right around the Cross Elementary School, with white female, teal green shirt, Jean Capri.
1: They did not reach one.
2: Was this calling him a second party or herself?
1: The gardener said there was a guy here about 15 minutes ago.
0: Not him by her son. Affirmative.

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0: It is confirmed. Criminal trespass.
1: Copy.

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1: At the time, she was walking in front of the school.
2: I'm out with her here in front of the school. She's in custody.
1: Copy, one female in custody.

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Oliver Springs Highway, Ford Road on Tennessee, 463, Bravo, Sierra Tango.

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2: My name, date of birth, when you're ready. 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

0: 176-022 Bravo Golf Foxtrot Charlie should be displayed on a 2001 Ford F-150 to a Dennis Linehart Jr. of Clinton. Insurance is confirmed. Expiration is valid. NSR.
1: Copy. No further.
0: Thanks. 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

0: 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They say that she's just walking down towards Gondolier. She's not got any vehicle.
1: Paging copy.
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1: Oh, the insurance is confirmed on that tag.
2: Insurance is confirmed.
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1: Go for 69. We're at the AC, yeah.

0: 76. I just had a Sportster Harley take off on me on New Henderson. Approaching Old Blacksbury. I do not have sight of it right now. Drive right here at like 4:15.
1: Damn, I'm gonna drive there.
2: Where is he?

0: 317. We were out to the 200 block of North Seavers. THP's out. They're in front of 210 North Seavers. They're out with their red Chevy hatchback.
1: 210 North Seavers, red Chevy hatchback. Copy. I'm in route.

0: on to?
1: 176, I can see you keying up and nothing's coming through.
0: 218. Go ahead.
2: 76, this is, I'm okay. I've got five or six people out here. I have no radio reception at all.
1: Receive. Five to six people out with you. You advised that you were in the driveway of the 420, 421 range.
2: Yes, 21. Skyler, Scarborough.
1: Where is he?
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1: Harley Davidson. 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Comes back to Beverly Weber at 421 New Henderson Road.
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0: 176. 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
0: Got it. I'll be in route to ACDF one now.

0: 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Is that right? South of the 122?
1: It's going to be north of the 122.

0: 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You can disregard.
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0: 131. I have an unknown medical at Tennessee Hollow Lane, across from Tennessee Hollow Church Road. It's known as the Blue Hole. We've received multiple texts to 911. One is saying that there is breathing difficulty. 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They're saying that they have no signal at all.
1: One 25, one route with it.
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1: Go ahead, 18.
0: Traffic stop, 100 block at Clinch. 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The blue, Cynthia.
1: Right, please.

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0: Second one is 132-320-837. If you can put those people in the person section, I'd appreciate it. I'll be in service to report.

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1: 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I'm going to be traffic stopping that tagging vehicle, Key Springs at Outer.
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0: 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I'm going to be busy at ACDF on case follow-up.
1: Okay.

0: given to me. Can you check and see if there's been an OLN for that named airburst?
1: Go ahead.
0: Ivan, India Victor Alpha November, last name Belandria, Bravo Echo Lima, Alpha November, Delta Romeo, India Alpha,
1: 9:30:93. 1:30. Oak Ridge does not have any Spanish speaking officers under.
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0: 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You can turn up status on that subject.
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0: 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Ivan Valandria, 930 at 93. The showing expired as of 8/2/2025. 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
1: 165.
0: I-75 southbound, going on exit ramp, Ohio registration, the hotel, Oscar Papa, 6416.

0: 16. SL's called, advised that there is people in a white pickup truck doing donuts in the overflow parking lot. They stated they have been advised that they're unsure if it's an emergency or not, but they were told that if they saw those doing that to call 911.
1: Ruth.

0: Hobo and Frank Hildy. Hobo and Frank Hildy. Hildy, Bravo, Victor Romeo, 0212. Bravo, Victor Romeo, 0212. Stella White, 41 feet.
1: Tracy.

0: shoot this thing. 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That is broken. Juvenile petition.
1: Go ahead.
0: Tennessee DL 157-179-381. 157-179-381.

0: 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Negative juvenile petition.
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0: On Lake City Highway, closest cross street, Jefferson, 083, Bravo Papa Lima Papa. That's a black Chevy Colorado.

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1: Okay. North car.
2: My final is going to be Lexus Galway.
1: Plan ahead.
2: Awesome.
1: Be en route to Walmart, 150 Tanner Lane. They advise they need an officer to file warrants on some shoplifting that occurred on 529, and they were able to ID him today. Again, it happened on 529, and they want somebody to file warrants today.
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0: 165.
1: I'm VI 503 here at the 2128 to 129. There's like three or four disabled vehicles here on the side of the interstate.
2: Copy 153.

20 Sulphur Springs Road. It's going to be those condos right there as soon as you turn on to Sulphur Springs. Caller states that there was a raccoon in the creek behind his house. When he got it out, it is showing signs of rabies. Was like an officer. He does have it contained behind his house in a tote. Again, it's 420 Sulphur Springs.

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0: copy, 127.
1: 27, go ahead.
2: 27. I'll be en route to area of the gun range, the city gun range. Take care of this animal. It's okay, I'll be in service from the resident en route.
1: 32.

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0: Andersonville Highway, Park Lane, Tennessee registration 9, India Alpha,

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0: 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Animal's taken care of. If you get any calls on hidden vital gifts, just putting down the animal.
1: Hurry, Chief.

0: 28, be en route with TMS 2721 North Main Street. It's going to be for a 35-year-old male that called in wanting to go to the hospital because his meds wasn't working. States he is depressed and he punched the first aid kit and does have access to knives in the house. EMS is requesting PD.
1: 3-0.

0: 328. Do we have history at that location?
1: That's going to be affirmative. It's Mr. Weber.
0: Copy, thank you.
1: Are you familiar?
0: Yes, sir, a little bit, thank you.
2: I'll be in
3: Robinson. Appreciate it.